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Celebrating the songs, the smile, and the spirit of Dolly Parton on iHeart Country. 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

0: We remember Dolly Parton died yesterday at the age of 80. We spent a lot of time on that last night, obviously. We'll spend some more time on it tonight. Big Frankie N from Austin, Texas, 98.1 KVET, to wherever you're listening on the iHeartRadio app. We sure do appreciate that. It's Gary Allen, and well, you're right where you need to be.
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And out here, Austin looking for crossing guards. 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Keep it with you. 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

Muggy and 80 overnight tonight. Could see a few more clouds and just a slight chance, we'll call it isolated showers into Thursday afternoon, but not a lot of widespread rain tomorrow. High of 102. 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

0: And sure enough, sad about Dolly Parton passing away. I talked to my mom a little earlier today, and she was, Mama said she shed a tear. It's 98.1 KVET with Big Frank. And Mama also said that, you know, we lost Daddy last year. And she said, well, I hope Daddy got a chance to meet her up in heaven because he loved Dolly Parton. I said, I bet they've already acquainted themselves with one another. It's 98.1 KVET. Big Frank, a lot of people reaching out via the talk back on the iHeartRadio app. Lots of love for Dolly.
1: I was raised on country music by an East Coast father, and my children also love country music. This whole family has been rocked by hearing about Dolly Parton, especially my daughter who went to the University of Tennessee. We went to her graduation last year, and we went to Dollywood, and we actually saw Dolly Parton. She is a beautiful human and soul, so philanthropic, so giving, so charitable. She will be missed by many. Not anybody didn't love Dolly.
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Labor Day is upon us. It's one of the last three-day weekends for a while, and I saw this. If you're looking for a last-second summer getaway, a three-day weekend, two Texas towns getting some attention on the fastest-growing Labor Day destinations. They are Wimberley and Rockport down on the coast. They came in 19th, Wimberley at 23rd. Both of those places are stellar. You can find a place to stay, that's for sure. The great Don Williams, 98.1 KBET. I don't.

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0: remember Dolly Parton at 98.1 KVET. It's Big Frank. Those talkbacks coming in even tonight.
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countdown is on to Longhorn football. That is coming up not this Saturday, but next Saturday, as the Horns welcome Texas State and the Eli Young Band here for Longhorn City Limits. I'll take the stage about 12:30 next Saturday on the LBJ lawn. 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
1: Oh, man, Dolly, one of her great quotes was, "It's expensive to look this cheap."
0: Well, that's indeed a good one right there. It's 98.1 KVET.

Well, if you're going down Congress Avenue, another change between 2nd and 3rd Street, they're not going to be able to turn left from Congress onto 2nd, and a southbound lane of Congress also going to be closed while the northbound lanes are open. Construction crews scheduled to work from 9 to 4 every day. But just be aware of that and keep it slow. 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

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The rhinestones will always shine. iHeart Country, celebrating the life and music of Dolly Parton.

paying tribute to Dolly with those songs like that. I believe it was her first number one song, Joshua, the name of it. Big Frank in tonight. What's your favorite Dolly song? 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

low tonight, about 80. Could see some more clouds. A shower or two around tomorrow. Certainly not a washout, but a little relief from the heat, though tomorrow's high about 102. Friday, 101. And around 100 on Saturday. It's cooling down. It's K-Bet.

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0: Garth and Unanswered Prayers at 98.1 KVET. Big Frank in tonight. Appreciate you spending a part of your Wednesday evening with us. Interesting here, and I never really thought about this, but Dolly, she did spend a little fair amount of time here in Central Texas. The movie with Burt Reynolds, you know, the one about the certain house there in Texas, July 1982, the premiere for that movie was at the Paramount Theater. And most of that movie filmed in Central Texas. She also was in the television movie Wild Texas Wind that filmed scenes at the Broken Spoke. And Bob Pickett talked about her last show that was at the Frank Irwin Center in 2016. Of course, she was also in Austin City Limits and was here for South by Southwest in 2022. And I saw something on the news that really hit me, too, that her and Willie were great friends, that they met as young songwriters in Nashville and collaborated several times over the decade. And Dolly once said Willie felt like family to her. Dolly sure felt like family to a lot of us. A friend of mine and I, we were visiting earlier today, and he said, you know, it kind of felt like my grandma died. I said, I get that. I'm glad you're with us tonight. We'll continue to pay tribute to Dolly Parton through her music. Got another song just after 11 o'clock.
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I do love Restless Heart. 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We pay tribute to Dolly Parton through her music. 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

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She made us sing, laugh, and believe in ourselves. iHeart Country celebrates the life and music of Dolly Parton.

Austin's all-time country favorites, 98.1 KVET. I'm Big Frank. Thanks again for hanging out with us tonight. Have us on tomorrow, 9, 1, and 5. Vegas is calling. We'll get you there. 9, 1, and 5. 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Kenny Chesty, Lainey Wilson, a whole lot more. 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
0: Well, that's indeed a good one right there. 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

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We appreciate you listening in San Marcos, in Elgin, in Pflugerville. 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
1: Garth Brooks ain't going down till the sun comes up. 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

Baby, bye bye. 98.1 KVET, Austin's all-time country favorites. Jody Messina with Bye Bye, making our way through the greatest country music of all time. 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
1: Garth Brooks, that's Colin Baton Rouge. 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
1: Kenny Chesney with Don't Happen Twice. Here's Daryl Singletary. He doesn't believe in it. Neither do I. It's too much fun.

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1: Pam Tillis with Maybe It Was Memphis. 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

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Mud on the tires, that is Brad Paisley. Slow down a little now, the Judds. Grandpa, tell me about the good old days.

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1: Trace Atkins, you're going to miss this. We are your home for the greatest country music ever made, and this man is still charting. Dobie Keith, rightfully so. His debut country single now should have been a cowboy.

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1: 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Here's Vince Gill channeling his inner George Jones. One more last chance.

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1: Kenny Chesney with How Forever Feels. 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It's Watching Airplanes.

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1: Mel McDaniel, Louisiana, Saturday night. 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

0: Good morning, Meg. Coming to you from the beautiful iHeartRadio facilities in the shadow of the 360 Bridge on Lake Austin. This is the semi-popular JB and Sandy Show. You want to be a part of the show? We'd love to hear from you, especially you early morning listeners. 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You may want to jump on there right now and get the answers to questions 7 and 8 for Minute to Win It, which is about an hour away. Two pair of Tim McGraw tickets are up for grabs. My name's Sandy. This is JB.
1: Hello.
0: And Trisha is here.
2: Good morning.
0: And in just a moment, Trisha's going to share with us the first thing that made her laugh. But first, hey, are we talking to our good friend Dixie today?
2: Tomorrow.
0: Tomorrow we're going to talk to her.
2: Yes.
0: Dixie's one of our listeners that just called us out of the blue, and she's funny as can be.
3: No, that's not true. And besides, I'm a piece of glitter. I got a sparkle. I'm a beautiful piece of glitter, so glitter can't sweat. That's me.
0: That's Dixie.
2: That's Dixie.
0: She's in France right now?
2: She's in Paris, France, doing some stuff. We're going to check in with her while she's there.
0: All right. She's always fun to talk to. What's the first thing that made you laugh today, Trish?
2: Whenever the machines do take over, they're going to access all the data from my fitness tracker and be like, yeah, this guy's not a threat. He's fine.
0: Didn't one of you mention that like 50% of people have a fitness tracker but don't know what to do with any of the data?
2: Yeah. Don't know what it means.
1: Yeah, we were talking about that, like... there's so many things out there. There's the Whoop, wristbands.
0: The Aura
1: ring that collect all this information.
0: This thing right here, the Apple Watch.
1: Yeah, my bed gives me a bunch of data about my breathing rate, how much I slept in REM sleep versus deep sleep. There's just all this information coming out, but I don't know what to do with
2: it. You're like, okay, I got it. Okay.
1: Thanks for the bad news. My sleep score was 57 last night. Okay.
0: Feed it into your AI and have it tell you what to do.
1: Then it's just going to tell me logical things.
2: Things to do to help yourself if you don't want to.
1: Get more rest, drink more water, exercise, get your steps in. Boring.
2: We all know.
0: How about have more nookie? But it never says that, right? Yeah. Never, ever does it say that.
1: I recommend the horizontal box.
0: All right, we're off to a good start. Hello, everyone. Again, we'd love to hear from you. 844-390-KVET is the telephone number. It's JB and Sandy. 981-KVET, your all-time country favorites.

0: Trish and I had a glimpse into what our future looks like, I think, because we ended up at an IHOP in Cedar Park at 8 o'clock last night having breakfast for dinner.
1: Yeah.
0: That's where we were last night.
1: Future.
2: Yeah. Oh my God.
0: The only ones.
2: Like, how does that come about?
0: I'll tell you. For some reason last night, I found myself, our daughter is a senior in high school. I was at Meet the Teacher night last night. Mm. The entire time I'm there, I'm like, why am I here?
1: She's a
0: senior. Mm-hmm. I'm like, did your mom and dad go to Meet the Teacher night your senior year in high school?
2: No.
0: Why am I here?
1: She asked us to be there.
0: Yeah, and then was a little snot to us the whole time we were there.
1: A little snotty when we were there.
0: She was more than a snot.
1: At one point, I was like, I don't know what this is, but you can walk away from me now.
0: I said, go away.
1: Yeah,
0: we did.
1: We told her to go away.
0: I don't want to be near you right now. So we went to the Meet the Teacher thing last night. But I'll tell you this much. Our daughter's high school has some awesome teachers.
1: Mm-hmm.
0: Dedicated, motivated. I mean, they're great. Mm-hmm. They're very, very, very fortunate.
1: Sandy got all geeked up with her physics teacher after class. He was like, hi, I'm Sandy. He chatted him up.
0: Can I come to you?
2: Is she hot?
0: No.
1: Oh, no, it's a guy.
2: No.
0: You know, it was a guy.
1: Oh. He was just excited for it to be physics.
0: But because I wanted to be like, can I come to this class? This looks cool. They shoot rockets up in the air.
1: He made it sound so fun.
0: They have pendulums.
2: Oh, a lot of experiments.
0: Catapults. Oh. Like, cool stuff. Huh. And so we get done, and as we're getting ready to leave, I'm like, said to Trish, I beat her to the punch. I suppose you need to eat something, right?
1: Which means he's hungry.
0: Yeah. And we're like, where do you want to go? And
2: then, like, you were hungry yourself, but you made it her problem.
1: Yes.
0: Of course. But then I took ownership real quick.
2: Yeah.
0: Because normally then you have the back and forth. Well, what do you want to eat? Well, what's close by? What do you want? Blah, blah, blah, blah, blah. And I said, you know what I want? I want breakfast for dinner. And the only place I can think of in Cedar Park with close enough to us is IHOP. And Trisha said, okay. That rarely happens.
2: Wow.
0: So there, off we went to the IHOP.
2: You went to IHOP for dinner.
1: Yeah. The IHOP, you just made it sound even older.
2: How many people are in an IHOP in Cedar Park at 8 a.m.?
0: Two.
2: Or 8 p.m.?
1: Me and Sandy.
2: You were the only ones in there, right?
0: There.
2: Why are they even open at night?
0: For us, I guess. But Trisha made a great point in that she's like, you realize this is a glimpse into our future because our daughter, Landry, is going to be gone next year and will no longer kind of be the buffer between the two of us, and we're going to end up here at the IHOP a lot.
1: Silently eating. You know, you all growing up, you see couples at restaurants and they don't speak to each other. They're just eating.
2: Right.
1: I was like, that's going to be us, and we're going to be in an IHOP.
2: What did you have like a stack of pancakes?
0: Oh, yeah. Ooh. Pancake combo.
1: I got the Big As Your Face omelet. Mm-hmm. That thing is big as my arm, JB.
2: Wow.
1: So good. Two meals out of that.
0: What I said to Trisha when her omelet showed up at the table like, oh my God, you look like a pig.
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0: 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Coming up next, Trisha has Care, Don't Care we have for us.
1: All right, I'm going to see if you guys care, don't care to find out if Texas landed on the hardest working states in America list.
0: Oh, that's a great, I bet not.
1: You bet not.
0: I bet Austin drug it down.
1: Oh. Just everybody's in coffee shops. Yeah.
2: The rest of the state works pretty hard.
0: Yeah, Matt and Austin just drug everybody down in the entire state. Care, Don't Care, next at 98.1 KVET, your all-time country favorites.

0: Getting up at that hour for duck and dove.
1: Because you're going to kill them. Right?
2: Just to look at them?
0: Wow.
1: Yeah.
0: Who knew?
1: When I was 23, I was maybe getting home at 5 o'clock on a Saturday.
2: Right? You might have seen a bird, but just on accident.
1: Yeah, I mean, I heard one.
2: Yeah.
1: Yeah.
0: Wow.
1: That's interesting.
2: All right. Do you guys care, don't care to find out what huge rom-com movie is getting a sequel? The sequel's in the works, and we're hoping that the two original stars are coming back for it.
1: I'm not really a rom-com guy. I mean,
2: if you're not a rom-com guy, you know about this movie.
1: JB, you decide. I don't want to make any decisions.
0: Sure. What is it?
2: How to Lose a Guy in 10 Days. The sequel is in the works. Kate Hudson is attached as a producer, and the studio has high hopes that both Matthew McConaughey and Kate Hudson will return.
1: No, I bet they do have high hopes. I bet they don't get them, but I bet they have high hopes that they're
0: right.
2: I would think so. With Kate Hudson being one of the producers, I think it's a pretty good bet.
0: But he wasn't an Academy Award winner when they did that.
1: He's not. He worked so hard to get past the Take My Shirt Off rom-com. I'd be shocked if he did it.
2: Right,
0: yeah, I'd be surprised. But I am looking forward to that Brothers movie with him and Woody Harrelson. Mm-hmm.
1: Yeah. I don't know anything about that.
2: It's the one they shot in Austin.
0: They were shooting all around Austin. There's suspicion that they might be half brothers.
1: That's why you showed me that photo.
2: I showed you that photo last night.
0: Shows them split down the middle.
2: Yes.
0: They do look like they're related for sure.
2: Right. When you put the two halves of their faces together, it 100% looks like them. But then for some reason, when you look separate, Sandy was like, they don't look alike at all, in real life.
1: I think we could put half of JB's face together with half of mine and we would look like brothers.
0: It's really weird. I know Woody Harrelson's brother, and he's like, yeah, I might find out that Matthew's a half brother of mine too. He said, I said, you legit do not know. He goes, no, I have no idea.
1: That's weird.
2: That is so strange.
1: Mm.
2: All right, do you guys care? Don't care to find out if Texas made it onto the list of the hardest working states in America.
1: My theory is, if you carve Austin out, then they're number one. But because Austin's in it, drug us all the way to the bottom.
0: Most Austinites are not really working.
2: No. Not working hard.
0: No. I mean, how often in your daily life in and around Austin you meet someone who's really working? The people who come work on your house.
1: Mm-hmm.
2: Yeah.
0: The plumbers, the electricians, HVAC, they're workers.
1: Yeah.
0: But everybody else is just kind of bebopping around.
1: Mm-hmm.
2: Well,
1: so
2: good
1: where
2: news,
1: are we?
2: Because Texas did make it on the list. We maybe could have been number one, but because of the lazy people in Austin, you're right, where y'all were saying, we're number seven on the list of the hardest working states. Number one, South Dakota.
1: Yep, that doesn't surprise
2: me
1: at all.
2: Doesn't surprise me at all.
1: Yeah, it doesn't surprise. I spent a summer there. A lot of hardworking people there. And I was in an area that was mostly tourists for the summer, but a lot of hardworking people there.
2: Yeah.
1: Who else was on that list?
2: The top five, Wyoming. Number four, Hawaii. Number three, Alaska. And number two, North Dakota. Yeah. Number one, South Dakota.
1: So the Dakotas are hardworking people.
2: I mean, they got a lot of cows and stuff up there. They got to move around.
1: They've got to cut down.
0: I was watching the Little League World Series the other day. It's so fun to watch. And there was a kid. He may have been South Dakota. It might have been Montana. He had like rancher's gloves on when he was batting.
3: Yep, you're right. It just ain't right. You're up with JB and Sandy on 98.1 KVET. Austin's all-time country favorites. You're up with JB and Sandy on 98.1 KVET. From the old.
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0: capsule that for America's 250th that's being assembled. It's actually been, it's gone, right?
1: It's sealed. It's getting ready to be buried in Philly on July 4th.
0: And what's in it?
2: I just didn't know we did these anymore. I thought we were just opening them.
0: Yeah,
2: from
0: right.
2: like the 60s and 70s.
0: That was kind of a bummer.
1: This one's being buried and won't be open for 250 years.
0: What's in it?
1: So they're asking for states to contribute things like printed materials, postcards, poems, coins, flags, artwork, things like that. For instance, Texas, our contribution was a glass paperweight with the Lone Star seal on it, a flag and a seal of the Republic of Texas, and a copy of the Texas Declaration of Independence. Like, that's what we sent.
0: That was our contribution.
1: Yeah, Arkansas sent diamonds.
0: Ty's on the phone. Hey, Ty, what would you put in there?
3: Hey, yeah, I'd have to go with one of Stevie Ray Vaughan's guitars.
0: Oh, yeah. That's a definite one. That is a definite one you got to put in there. Ty, I know you're in Pflugerville, right? Have a great day, man. Appreciate it.
3: All right. Thanks, y'all. Y'all have a good one, too.
0: Jimmy, what are you putting in the Austin Time Capsule?
2: It's funny he said guitar because my brain went to Willie's guitar Trigger, but there's no way he'd part with it.
0: He'll still be alive.
2: He'll still be there when they open this in 250 years.
0: I see what you did there.
2: I would put a Keep Austin Weird sticker in there.
0: I'm putting a sticker in, too.
2: Yeah, what's your sticker?
0: Titty Bingo.
2: I haven't seen that in a minute.
0: I saw one 2 weeks ago.
2: Yeah.
0: For those of you that know, you know, the Titty Bingo sticker still cracks me up when I see him. Trish, what do you put in the Austin Time Capsule?
1: A perfectly preserved breakfast taco.
0: And an armadillo.
1: A live armadillo.
0: Do I still have my taxidermied armadillo, or did you throw it away?
1: No, you have it. I don't throw your stuff away. You still have it. It's disgusting, but you have it.
2: I would throw a classic Lone Star in there.
0: Oh, that's good.
1: Lone Star beer.
2: I would also put a Tesla charger in there.
0: Tammy's on the phone. Tammy, what would you put in the Austin Time Capsule?
4: Bluebonnet seeds,
0: because
4: they should live forever.
0: Oh, yeah.
1: Oh, that's a great one.
0: Yeah, you got to have bluebonnets in the future for sure. You never know if they're going to die.
4: I love bluebonnet season. I wish it lasted all year round.
2: Yep, a nod to Lady Bird in there.
0: Thank you very much, Tammy. Have a great day.
4: Y'all too.
0: You know what else I want to put in there? I want to put the Terminex roach in there.
2: Yeah, right
1: the
2: next
1: big
2: to
1: sign.
2: The big pile of bat guano.
0: Yeah.
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1: Today I went into a place to eat and it said breakfast anytime. So I ordered French toast during the Renaissance.
2: Off nights get up with JB.

0: He is coming to town on September the 10th at the Moody Center. And in just a couple of minutes, we're going to ask you to give us a call if you'd like to win three pair of Tim McGraw tickets. We've got them for you. We're going to play JB and Sandy's Minute to win it. We've given you 40% of the answers. We gave you the answers to questions 5 and 6 on our podcast yesterday, which you can find on the iHeartRadio app. Search JB and Sandy. We gave you the answers to 7 and 8 on our social media yesterday. So we're trying to get you these tickets.
1: You're actually being way too generous.
0: We are, right?
1: You're the one that's like, you keep giving them away. I keep trying to reel in Sandy. And he's like, I'm giving away all the answers.
0: And then you know what? I tell you what, next time I'm just going to say, meet me in the domain and I'll give you questions to answers 3, 4, 5. Your chance to win coming up in just a little bit. Again, if you want to jot the number down, it's 844-390-KVET.
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3: JB, get ready to not see Erin, your wife, this weekend because one of her favorite events is happening, Le Garage Sale Summer Sale.
0: Oh.
3: It's this weekend. 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
1: Yeah, my friends of ours started this like 25 years ago, I think. So it was a long time ago.
3: Yeah.
1: And so she always works the front door with them.
0: Mm-hmm.
1: And it's the pricing on stuff is insane. I'm not kidding you. It is ridiculous.
0: Insane good.
1: In your favor. And there's kind of two ways to approach the strategy for Le Garage Sale. Like some people will pay, there's like a VIP premium.
3: Early access.
1: You get to go in first and get the first pick of things. There's that approach. Or on Sunday, in the last 2 hours, a lot of this is stuff they're trying to close out for the season.
0: Mm-hmm.
1: So they don't want to take it all back to the store.
3: Yeah.
1: That's the whole point of this. That's why they do it twice a year.
0: So they'll do like 10 for one or something.
1: Yes, yeah. They'll be like, my daughter loves to go down there. They'll be like, you know, where there's bathing suits and stuff like that. Whatever fits in this bag,
3: $10. That's
0: awesome.
3: Incredible.
1: Right?
0: Yeah.
1: Yeah, really cool time. I mean, it's fun.
0: That kicks off tomorrow?
3: Yeah, it kicks off the 29th and the 30th, Saturday and Sunday, at the Palmer Event Center. They're going to have live DJs and drinks, special giveaways. It's a whole event.
0: You know what, Trish? If you behave yourself, I might just give you a $10 Visa gift card.
3: And let me go at the end of the day on Sunday.
0: At the end of the day, get yourself something nice.
3: Gee, thanks, Sandy.
0: If you're a new listener, Trish and I are married, so I can say things like that. You go have a big time.
3: $10. I'm buying the VIP early access.
1: You buy stacks of $10 prepaid Visas.
0: Yeah,
1: and just dole them out.
0: Yeah, when she's nice.
1: You fan them out in front of her.
3: When I do something he likes, he tips me with a gift card.
0: She can't be trusted with cash.
3: So. I mean, I kind of can't.
0: Oh, that's cool. Get out and enjoy Le Garage. It is this weekend. Right now, let's give you guys a chance to win.

0: All right, if you want to play JB and Sandy's Minute to win it for not one pair, not two pair, but three pair of Tim McGraw tickets, which is a great show if you've never seen Tim McGraw. We saw him in Dallas a few years back. He's fantastic.
1: He'll make you feel funny, ladies.
0: 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Get 10 questions right in 60 seconds and JB and Sandy's Minute to win it. We'll give you those tickets. I got to figure that's probably about $2,500 or $3,000 worth of tickets to get in.
2: Yeah, who knows?
1: At least
0: that.
2: That's a hot ticket.
0: It sure is. So call us now if you want to play. 844-390-KVET.

0: Amara's on the phone with us in Austin. Good morning.
1: Good morning.
0: Oh, are you just waking up? Let's go. Let's get some life. Yeah, let's get some life in the day. We really want you to win these. Really want you to win these tickets. A quick couple of quick questions for you. Did you get the answers to questions 7 and 8 on our social media?
1: I did.
0: Okay. Oh. Okay, good. Did you get the answers to 5 and 6 on our podcast?
1: I did not, because I never thought that you guys would answer my phone call.
0: Oh, you got to think positive. So you know how the game is played. We've got 10 questions for you. We're going to read them in, if you get them all right in 60 seconds, then you are going to win 3 pair of tickets to see Tim McGraw. He's coming to the Moody Center on the 10th of September. Are you ready to play?
1: Yes, I'm ready.
2: Don't be nervous.
0: Yeah, don't be nervous. It's all good. Just take a deep breath, and we'll play JB and Sandy's Minute to Win It in 3, 2, 1. True or false, the Pacific Ocean is the largest ocean on Earth.
1: True.
0: What two spreads are the main ingredients in a traditional American peanut butter and jelly sandwich?
1: Peanut butter and jelly.
0: What president appears on the face of the $1 bill?
1: Pass.
0: What popular 1980s toy line featured toy dolls with yarn hair and came with adoption papers?
1: Oh, my God, I don't know. Pass.
0: Which of these 5 major rivers flow through Austin, Texas? The Colorado, the Mississippi, or the Hudson?
1: Colorado.
0: In human anatomy, what is the name of the thigh bone?
1: Femur.
0: What country music legend is known as the Man in Black?
1: Willie Nelson?
0: Incorrect. Try again. No. You're zeroing in on it. You were getting close. You got to the answer to the last one was Johnny Cash. Oh, you got that one. Where did we leave off?
3: That was 7.
0: Cabbage Patch Dolls was number 4. You said what popular 80s toy line featured dolls with yarn hair and came with adoption papers? That was Cabbage Patch Dolls. So, thanks for playing my those darn things. Hey, tomorrow, that means we're going to have 4 pair of tickets. That doesn't help you out at all, but everyone else listening, be listening.
2: Rub it in.
3: Yeah.
0: Be listening tomorrow.
2: Big opportunity tomorrow.
3: But not somebody tomorrow.
2: Else, not the person I'm talking to.
3: But tomorrow, you could call back if you got back through. Who knows?
2: True.
0: Have a good day, okay?
1: I'll try again.
0: All right,
1: Thank you, guys.
3: Right. Thanks. Bye-bye.
0: See you later. Bye-bye.
4: Coming up with JB and Sandy.
0: Still to come on the show today, our good friend, Miss Dixie.
3: Uh-oh.
2: Oh.
0: She is in Paris, France, and she's going to check in with us. We're going to see what she's been up to. You never know what Dixie's up to. Stay with us. We've got that coming up in just a bit. 98.1 KVAC.
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0: 98.1 KBET, your all-time country favorites. Good morning. It's the JB and Sandy Show. My name is Sandy. This is JB.
1: Hey, good morning.
0: And Trisha is here, too.
2: Good morning.
0: And coming up next, we're going to talk to our friend Dixie. Let's give a real quick backstory on Dixie. She called us out of the blue, driving to Houston to attend a funeral of someone she hated.
1: She was in the will.
2: So she had to go.
0: Yeah. And she was mad at him because they tried to screw over her granny.
1: Yeah.
0: She's from New Orleans. She's got the heavy New Orleans accent. And she's just funny.
2: She calls us my babies.
0: Yeah. We're going to talk to her coming up next. Here's a little bit of what you can expect as we talk to Dixie coming up.
3: Your side friend, you don't talk about everyday business. You just in the passion of not everyday business. I don't talk to my special friends about my everyday business. That's not their business.
2: Special friends.
1: People are still not believing she is real.
0: They think it's an actor.
1: 100% real.
0: Right. This is not someone in the other room calling us and doing this. A real person.
1: Maybe people are... what was that? That old woman that would call into Ellen and we found out that
2: Gladys.
1: Was an actress.
0: Gladys. Yeah. Yes.
1: Remember, everyone was in love with that woman. Then we found out it was an actress.
0: And nobody liked it anymore.
1: No.
2: Dixie's right. Real.
0: Our people are real.
1: Now, we haven't met her in person.
0: Don't want to.
1: Keep the mystery.
2: I mean, I kind of want to meet her.
0: I don't want to meet her.
2: I want her to give me a hug. I feel like she just makes you feel better.
0: I'm going to be one of her special friends. Dixie. We're going to talk to her next. She is in Paris, France. We're going to find out what she's up to. Stick around if you want to laugh. It's the JB and Sandy Show at 98.1 KBET. Good morning.

0: 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Your all-time country favorites. It's Jamie and Sandy. Thanks for being with us. 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
1: Yeah, we haven't talked to her in a couple of weeks.
0: Yeah, she left a while ago to go over there. And
1: she got a ticket from a fella.
0: Yeah,
2: a special friend. She's over there doing French things.
0: Yeah, let's give her a call here and see what's happening.
3: Hey, my baby.
0: Hello.
2: Hi, Dixie.
3: How's your beautiful day treating you?
0: It's treating us pretty good, Dixie. We've been wondering, curious about you with your trip over to Paris, France. How's it going?
3: Oh, it's good. Right now, we in the car headed. We just got off the train, and we headed over to the Chateau Les Chenons.
2: Is it like a hotel or a restaurant?
3: No, it's like a baby castle. I don't know.
2: Okay.
1: A chateau.
0: How many people are you traveling with?
3: Me and the gentleman that I'm spending the evening with.
2: Nice.
1: But not during the day, huh?
3: No. This is a different gentleman. That other gentleman's wife came back into town. This is somebody else I know.
1: Oh.
2: She's very efficient on her European trips.
0: Yeah.
3: Wow. Yes, I am. I got special friends in every country over here.
0: Really? And you've been there about a week or so, is that right?
3: Yeah. So, and I'm not coming back till I look at the weather and it's not all red over there in the United States. Because yes. That's not pleasant. I didn't even have a good time shopping at the Hermes store because the lady that was standing next to me kept talking about the heat in the United States.
0: Is Hermes some sort of weird fish that the French eat?
2: No.
3: No, it's the nicest handbag and luxury goods provider at this moment in the world.
1: Dixie, while you were gone doing your fancy shopping in France, we had a Costco fashion show.
0: Yeah, buddy.
3: Oh, my God. I wish I could have seen that.
2: Have you been to a Costco, Dixie?
3: Yes. Okay. I mean, I worked as a charter flight attendant. That's where we go and get a lot of our goods that go into the galley.
1: What else has been a highlight of your trip so far?
3: Oh, my God. So I was invited to this little thing that was going on in Versailles, and I had to decline because some people just irritate the thing out of me. And anyway, so I was going to go, but then I just decided to go look at the garden on my own because the gentleman friend that I was going to go see, his reckless wife had the nerve to come home 2 days early. Who does this?
2: Who messes up plans like that?
3: God.
0: The nerve of her to come home to her husband while you were there with him.
3: I don't think y'all understand French society. It is expected and understood that you will have a special side friend.
2: Really?
3: Yes, look it up. I'm actually not playing. It's culturally very expected. And so if somebody doesn't have a side friend, they're like, is he not feeling well?
2: Oh.
3: Do they not have money for a maid for him or for a butler for her? What's going on over there?
2: I feel like Sandy's thinking about moving to France now.
0: Hell no. I don't need
2: a free side friend.
0: I don't need two headaches.
3: That's the thing.
0: Yeah.
3: No, your side friend, you don't talk about everyday business. You just are in the passion of not everyday business. I don't talk to my special friends about my everyday business. That's not their business.
0: So you just do business. You don't talk business.
3: Well, I'm not conducting business with these gentlemen, if that's what you mean.
0: Oh, no, I meant...
3: it's not like that.
0: No, that's...
3: They're special friends. Right.
1: So you said you've got special friendships in every country over there. Who's your favorite of all time?
3: My favorite special friend is probably

0: going to have with our late lunch.
1: Okay.
2: All right, Dixie. We miss you. We'll talk to you soon.
0: Have a beautiful day, and I'll speak to you soon.
3: If you want to get him to do something, tell him they ain't supposed to do it. JB and Sandy on 98.1 KVET, Austin's all-time country favorites.

0: 98.1 KBET, your all-time country favorites. It's the JB and Sandy Show. I don't know that we have a lot of listeners that use Cap Metro, but if you do, Cap Metro...
1: The rail, especially.
0: Oh, I didn't think about
1: that. This is the rail service that is suspended through today. They're doing some repairs. And it, I just wonder, I would love to know if we have a listener who uses the rail line. I don't know anyone who uses the rail
2: line. I don't either.
0: I don't either. I have used it, and it's awesome. If you know the truth, it's great to take, especially if you live north, Leander, Cedar Park, that area, or even at the Domain, and you've got to get into downtown. It's Wi-Fi, it's clean, it's easy. I mean, I love
2: it. Not crowded?
0: It was full the couple times that I've taken it, midday type of, you know, stuff in the downtown. There's more, put it this way. I used to be one of those people. I see that train every single day, pretty much, by our house. And I look in it and it doesn't look like there's anybody in it. But that's because it's only started. It just left its first stop.
1: Oh, yeah. At the end of the day.
0: Yeah. You want to talk to them? See if there's anybody that's in their car right now or driving to work because they can't take the light rail?
1: That's a total long shot.
0: It is.
1: It is a total long shot. But, you know, it's funny when that whole rail went up, I was like, well, great for

0: people of Cedar Park.
1: Yeah.
0: Like, what, we could have made one to go to the airport and back. That would have been kind of cool.
2: That would have been amazing.
1: That, you're right.
2: That would have helped a lot of people.
0: And then we are going to have this one going through Central, you know, South Congress, Guadalupe,
1: mm-hmm.
0: right up the middle. I don't know. Maybe I'll end up using it.
1: I think they ought to revisit. It comes up about every 50 years, the gondola.
2: I knew you were going to say that. That goes over Congress.
1: Yeah.
2: Like you're in an amusement park.
1: Yes. It's like I'm, like, yeah.
2: Just or on a ski mountain.
1: Exactly. Just cruise to South Congress.
0: I mean, the foot traffic between downtown and South Congress is legit. If they had a gondola over the river just to speed it up, it'd have to be air conditioned.
1: True.
2: Oh, yeah.
1: True.
0: But that would be, I think that'd actually be pretty cool.
1: Isn't part of the reason, now, Austin was never much of a walking city. But it has in recent years. And my example is, didn't you say that on South Congress, the reason that's now metered parking is because people that were working in downtown, mm-hmm. especially the Statesman, mm-hmm. when it was there, they were parking there, leaving their cars all day and walking
0: yep.
1: to work.
0: Yeah, that threw me off when they made it pay to park on South Congress. And that was a lot of the reason. It would be people would park because they didn't have a parking space downtown. They'd leave it there all day. Or the workers in mm-hmm. every one of those stores.
1: They were parking there.
2: Took and up so all the spaces.
0: I was doubtful when they did the paid parking. Now, as someone who uses that area a lot, it's great because you can find a space.
1: Yeah.
0: They're coming and going.
1: If you don't get T-boned backing in.
2: Right. Do you get nervous backing in?
0: No, because I drive a big, dumb truck.
2: Oh, people get out of your way.
1: For a guy like me that's not good at backing up.
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1: Our last laugh coming up just before 8 o'clock. 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He's got a great take on breakfast. Stay with us. It's coming up just before 8 o'clock.
3: Yep, you're right. 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You're up with JB and Sandy on 98.1 KVET. 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
1: Today I went into a place to eat and it said breakfast anytime. 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

0: It's amazing how sometimes you find yourself in a point in your life you never thought would happen, and JB has found one of those. We're going to get to it in just 1 second. Guys, you may have to talk a little bit louder into your microphones today for our friends in Leander to hear us. We're getting reports that they're getting, our station's getting drowned out by a station out of Laredo. So I think way to fix it is talk louder.
1: Yo, that's it.
0: I think if we yell and talk louder, then they'll be able to hear us.
2: So okay, I think that's how it works.
0: Several listeners have texted us this morning saying that in Leander, they're hearing a state radio station out of Laredo.
1: We'll get to the bottom of it.
0: Oh, yeah, we're investigating. We will. We've got the iHeart team on it.
1: Engineers do not like this.
0: No, this is when
1: shenanigans.
0: This is when they get mad.
2: Yeah, you don't get to use our tower.
0: No, it's our tower. Yeah, so anyway, well, that will get fixed. I promise you that. I don't know if you can even hear us in Leander, but hopefully you can. JB, found yourself standing in the front yard uttering words you never thought you'd be saying over and over.
1: Yeah, you know, it's funny how our household has become a small dog household.
0: Mm-hmm.
1: We have two little small rescue terriers. We're fostering this other one who's still trying to finagle his way into becoming a regular. We'll see. You've had him for so long, you're keeping him.
0: Marty ain't going anywhere.
1: Well, yeah, we've been fostering this guy, and so I've been spending more time in the front yard trying to housebreak him, getting used to that. But here's what's embarrassing. I had this moment. I was like, JB, listen to yourself. It's 10 o'clock at night and you're standing in the front yard going, go pee pee. Go pee pee.
2: Do you do it in that high voice?
1: I don't know why I do it. I could just as easily go, Marty, go to the bathroom. But for some reason with my dogs, because they're little dogs, I'm always going, oh, go pee-pee. Come on, go pee-pee.
0: Oh, dude, can you please video yourself doing that tonight?
1: Then you start to get a little mad because it's getting like, you're like, go pee-pee.
0: Somehow in your brain, you're like, the dog understands what I'm saying. Right?
1: And then you're like, good boy, you went pee-pee.
2: You went pee-pee.
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0: Trisha's going to report the news and the story we love coming up next. What do you have?
2: Okay, so getting in shape is super hard. And what to do and what weights to use. And I found this incredible website that is going to help you figure out exactly what exercises to do for which part of your
1: body. It's pretty slick. She showed me a preview of, oh my gosh.
0: Stay with us. It's coming up next. It's the JB and Sandy Show.

0: we have three or four pair of tickets to Tim McGraw to give away?
1: Four pair
0: tomorrow morning.
1: Because Amara tried real hard to get the three.
0: She did. We'll do it again tomorrow morning, 7:05. It's the JB and Sandy Show at 98.1 KBET. JB and Sandy's Minute to Win It, 7:05 tomorrow morning. You get 10 questions right in 60 seconds. You get the tickets to see Tim McGraw. Four tickets.
1: Yeah. I mean, pair.
0: Four.
1: That's amazing.
0: Pair of tickets. 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While you're there, make us a preset. All right. It's very simple. You guys are smart. You can figure it out.
2: And now, JB and Sandy's story we love.
1: All right. There have to be people out there like me. I was all gung-ho and fired up to get in shape for summer, bathing suit season. Summer is gone. I did not do any of those things. So now I'm all holidays. Here I come. I'm going to get in shape for that. But I never know what exercises to do, what parts of my body the exercise works on. And I found a website called Muscle Wiki. And it's an online fitness platform, and it has a workout planner. What is amazing about it, it has an interactive body map. You click on the anatomically correct map of a body. You choose either a male or a female. You click on the muscle group, and then it tells you exactly what exercise to do to target that muscle group.
0: Oh, I'm looking at it right now.
3: It's really slick. Now, did you see this part on the right? You can...
0: You pick
3: what equipment you have.
1: Yeah, if you have dumbbells or a Bosu ball.
3: Or straps or any of those things. And then it will show you exercises using those pieces of equipment. This is amazing.
1: It's incredible. Like, I clicked on the butt cheeks. Is this guy doing squats with the dumbbells?
3: Oh, look at that. If you go to advanced, did you see the advanced thing on the top right?
1: Let me click that.
3: It really isolates muscle. Like, that's another level.
1: It's very, very cool. Wow. Also, I mean, you can enter your fitness level, so it'll customize stuff to your fitness level. There's an exercise library with over 1,700 exercises.
0: And hold on, this is free.
1: This is free. You don't have to be a member to see it. MuscleWiki.com.
3: I'm impressed.
1: I'm very impressed.
0: Wow, that is cool.
1: And it'll plan routines for you.
0: You know what I like about this?
1: What?
0: Like the model, the guy that's showing you how to do the exercise. He's a fit guy, but he's not like one of those crazy fit people. He looks, like a healthy guy, not some fitness model.
3: Oh, right.
1: I could look like that.
0: Yeah, I could, but I won't.
1: The chick's hot too.
0: Oh, whoa. I didn't mean to look at her.
3: I'm looking at a sketch of a human. You're getting all worked up over that?
1: I mean, look, she's got a nice little butt right there.
0: I'm talking about when you click on the muscle group.
1: I know.
0: It shows you how to do like a kettlebell chest press.
3: Normal looking dudes. Okay, gotcha. I thought you were getting all excited over the drawing.
0: I mean, I'm creepy, but I'm not that creepy, you guys. Gee, come on.
2: Hang out with JB and Sandy.
0: Yeah. Maybe when I was 12, but not now. Coming up, there is a migration coming to Austin. That's pretty cool. And when you see it, you're going to go, oh my gosh, look, everybody look. And here's the amazing thing. You're going to learn one of the most amazing stats you'll ever hear when it comes to animals about these guys.
3: I was kind of mind blown. I don't believe it.
0: I'm completely mind blown. You don't believe it?
3: No. It seems impossible.
0: We'll tell you what it is coming up. Hang on.
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0: I bet Kenny Rogers was happy to see Dolly Parton this week.
1: Yeah.
2: Aww.
1: Oh, I so desperately wanted them to be married when I was a tiny Trisha.
0: Did you really?
1: Yes, they did all the. They were the sound of my childhood.
3: Yeah, that's funny you say that because, you know, my wife's a huge Dolly fan. She's been pretty upset this week. We were watching a lot of specials. It was all over television last night. And I thought to myself, it's like, it's amazing how much Kenny Rogers we're watching, too, reliving Dolly's life.
0: Yeah.
3: He just, synonymous.
1: Yeah. It was the two of them.
0: Yeah. Our daughter had to tell Trisha last night, Mom, enough with the Dolly scrolling.
1: She's like,
0: enough.
1: I love Dolly, but... And I was like, I know. I'm sorry.
0: It's 26 after 8 o'clock. Be with us tomorrow. Chance to win 4 pair of Tim McGraw tickets. JB and Sandy's minute to win it at 7:05. Trisha can't wait to tell you about the time she saved a life. We'll get to that in just a second. But first, we got to talk about the migration. Now, we run the risk of sounding like old farts here, but this is kind of
3: no,
0: cool.
3: I actually stopped on this story because you guys were just talking earlier this week, about how young people are into bird watching. Maybe it was last week.
0: It's huge for them.
3: It's a thing.
0: Yeah.
3: Like, young people are doing a lot of older people things.
0: They're old souls.
3: Which is good.
0: Yeah.
3: Mm-hmm. Probably because we've talked about it recently. A lot of younger people aren't into running as wild and drinking and...
0: Sucking all the life out of life.
3: They're
0: boring.
3: And so one of the... You mentioned bird watching. So have you guys by chance noticed any hummingbirds lately?
0: We saw one just the other day. We were having dinner. I looked out the window and onto the patio, and there was a hummingbird doing his business on a flower.
3: Because apparently,
1: that sounded weird.
3: This is migration time for hummingbirds. Now, I'm no dummy. I know birds migrate, and you know, they go south in the winter. But little teeny tiny hummingbirds.
0: It's insane.
3: They go to Central America for the winter. They're making the migration through Texas now. This is that time of year. And that's why you might be seeing more of them. Then I started going down that rabbit hole like you do. Get this. I wouldn't think they could do it. A hummingbird can fly across the Gulf of Mexico.
1: What?
3: Oh, Gulf of America, depending on how you feel about it. Across the Gulf. A hummingbird can fly completely across the Gulf. It takes them 18 to 20 hours.
1: Oh my gosh.
0: Non-stop flight?
1: I mean, yes, there's no way.
3: Yeah, where are you going to stop?
0: Well, there's got to be a little island here or there. You stop in for a pina colada and move along.
1: I think it works like that.
3: No, I think they can continuously fly. Like, which
0: that's
3: is
0: amazing.
3: You think of it, they're just the pound for pound.
1: Mm-hmm. Right, and how fast they have to flap their little wings.
3: And how do you have enough fuel to make that flight, basically?
0: True. They figured it out.
3: Amazing.
0: Trisha saved a hummingbird's life once.
1: I did. Really? It's one of my greatest achievements, just so you know. So you know how sometimes a bird will fly into a window and it sounds like a bomb has hit the house?
0: Yeah.
1: I was in our bedroom at our old house and I heard a little think. And a hummingbird had flown into our sliding glass door. And he was out. And what was funny is you could see where he hit his head because his little feathers were all messed up and pushed forward. Like he was trucking when he hit
3: that
1: window.
3: It's like you're watching a live cartoon.
1: I know. Yeah. So I picked him. I know, exactly. He was all dazed and kind of wobbly. And I ended up putting him in my hand. And he laid there and looked around. I held him. I ended up laying in our hammock for like an hour. And once he was up and alert, I got a little stick and he sat on a stick. Could have left at any time. Chose to hang out with me.
3: You saved his life.
1: I saved his life and I became his friend. And he was green and he had a really long nose. And for some reason, I decided he was French. So I named him Jacques. And now any hummingbird that I see, I'm like, look, it's Jacques.
0: See, we saw the one that I mentioned. Yeah, she's like, oh my gosh, I think it's Jacques.
3: You think Jacques is coming back?
1: Following me around. I'm his person.
3: Thank you again.
1: I'm his person.
0: Saved Jacques' life.
1: Right before he left to go to Mexico, I guess.
0: Keep an eye out. Those hummingbirds, they're mesmerizing to watch.
1: They really are. Right?
3: Totally.
0: But I mean, I'm not getting up at 4 o'clock in the morning to go watch them. If one happens to show up on the back patio, I'm going to take a peek at it.
1: Yeah.
0: Right? So.
1: Yeah.
0: Don't forget, tomorrow, we got tickets to see this guy. 4 pair of tickets at 7:05 with JB and Sandy's Minute to Win It. It's Tim McGraw at 98.

0: Trisha, you may have to defend all womankind here. I have a question for that. I do not understand. I've tried hard my whole life to understand women. I'm not there yet. It's the JB and Sandy Show. It's 98.1 KBET, your all-time country favorites. What is the deal with women in keychains? Here's what's going on in my life. So our daughter just got her driver's license. She's driving my car, right? We haven't gotten her car yet. We're getting there. But she drives my car, so she has my keys, and we put them in the same spot right inside the door, which is great. There's never a bigger fight in my childhood with my parents than when one of them left with both sets of keys. Oh, my gosh.
1: And there was no way to call back then.
0: Right. It was unbelievable. Anyway, so my daughter has my set of keys, and she uses them the car for the day to come home. And she's got 15 things attached.
1: Fuzzy things.
2: On a lanyard.
1: Rubbery things.
0: Yes.
2: Yeah.
1: Tiny Rubik's cubes.
0: Little plastic babies.
1: Lucky rabbit's foot.
0: Yeah. AirPods.
1: Yeah. Fidget things. Those little fidget things.
0: Yes. Four lanyards.
1: I have a 24-year-old daughter. Her key, if she held up her keychain, it looks like an upside-down Christmas tree. And I take her car to get it serviced, and when she comes by the house, I take it to wash it and gas it up, and I'm like, I can't put it in my pocket.
2: So big.
0: Right. How are you carrying this around?
1: I don't know what it is. It's always been that way, though.
2: It's the same. Girls like to adorn things. It's the same with girls that have all the things hanging off their backpacks. The little, you know, lanyards and clips that clip on their backpacks. Keychains on backpacks that don't have keys on them.
0: Mm-hmm.
2: And it's just a way to express themselves. Now, I was like that, too, in my teens and 20s. And right around my 30s, I guess, I was like, this is too much. This is too heavy.
0: Right.
2: I have a house key and the key fob on mine with one little keychain that I've had forever. And I mean, they'll grow out of it. It's too much, though. It's a lot.
1: Yeah, I know for a fact I've given her some things to put on there for self-defense.
0: Sure.
1: You know, some spray, maybe some kind of little sharp thing that she can put between her fingers. I've given her those things. But if God forbid someone tries to attack her, she's going to be like, hold on.
2: Wait a second.
1: Do I defend myself with this fuzzy bear? This rubbery ball? Like, she wouldn't be able to find the weapon
2: Rubik's
1: portion.
0: Yeah. Yeah. She'd be like, hold on. Hold on.
1: Not
0: the fidget spinner.
1: Hold on, Mr. Criminal.
3: Coming up with JB and Sandy.
0: Our last laugh coming up before 9 o'clock. Stephen Wright. Very short and sweet, but funny. Stay with us. It's coming up just before 9 o'clock.

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1: We are at D23, so we'll see who stops by.
0: The cast of Frozen stopped by. Kristen Bell, Josh Gad, and Idina Menzel.

0: 98.1 KVET, your all-time country favorites. Trisha, you're going to get excited about to play a song. It's going to take you back. And you're going to go, dang, I haven't heard that in a minute.
1: Yeah?
0: Yeah, it's a good one. Stick around. It's coming up in just a sec. But first, hey, as we get closer and closer to Longhorn football, which you'll hear all the games here on 98.1 KVET, Craig Way, Roger Wallace with the call every Saturday. The University of Texas has done something very, very cool. And they published a basically choose your journey, like the perfect game plan to attend a game. Like not just going to the game, but all the periphery stuff that's going on around the game. And they broke it up into different profiles. If you've got a family that's going, they say it's perfect for the little Longhorns and families looking for interactive activities, photo opportunities, traditions, and a memorable experience. And you've got the explorers, designed for those who want to experience the best sights, bites, sips, sounds, fashion, and photo ops that make Longhorn Game Day unlike any other. And then there's the essentials package. They basically broke this down for like a 2:30 game, that which we have on the 5th against Texas State, starting at 10 a.m. right up until being in your seat at 10 after 2. Like things that you should do.
2: And including the post-game concerts.
0: Right.
2: And things like that.
0: Incredible.
2: There are so many free things and different engagements that you probably don't even realize happen.
0: True.
2: Prior to a game.
0: Yeah. I mean, just for example, like if you're a family and you've got little ones and you want to go, they say get there at 10 o'clock, pick up your Hook'em Herd wristband, play games and ride attractions at Smokies Midway at 10:15. 11 o'clock, get your photo with Big Bertha at Big Bertha's Bazaar. That's the giant drum.
1: Mm-hmm.
0: 11:30, attend the Bevo Parade, which is presented by Texas Farm Bureau Insurance.
2: Oh, is that when they escort Bevo into the...
0: Yeah.
1: That's cool. Wow. I'd love to see that.
0: 12:15, cheer on the team during the stadium stampede. 12:30, meet Hook'em and fuel up at the local food truck and Hook'em Hangout.
2: Those are the diehards that like to see like the players enter and all that.
0: Yeah.
2: That's hardcore.
0: And this is great for kids to meet Hook'em. Watch the Longhorn Band at 1:30, enter the gates. And visit the hall, gates 14 to 16, and visit the Hall of Fame. And at 2:10, be in your seat for the Longhorn Band pregame show.
2: Mm.
0: That's fantastic.
1: Yeah, because otherwise you might not know about all those little extras. And so now you can really make sure you hit all the cool stuff.
0: Right.
2: Now, how did you get to that?
0: TexasLonghorns.com. And then you'll see it right there in the news thing. It's titled. I'll give you the official title. That way you know what you're looking for.
2: Now, what if you're a buffoon and just want to get hammered? What does it...
0: Stay in the parking lot.
1: Yeah. Pre-game.
0: You'll get plenty of that in the parking lot for sure. Here you go, T.
1: Little Conway Twitty. He was dirty.
0: Conway, you dirty dude.
1: Laying me down.
0: Oh, no.

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0: 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Coming up next, Trisha has Care, Don't Care we have for us.
1: All right, I'm going to see if you guys care, don't care to find out if Texas landed on the hardest working states in America list.
0: Oh, that's a great, I bet not.
1: You bet not.
0: I bet Austin drug it down.
1: Oh. That's just everybody's my bet. In coffee shops. Yeah.
2: The rest of the state works pretty hard.
0: Yeah, not in Austin, just drug everybody down in the entire state. Care, Don't Care, next. 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

0: Where does Texas land when it comes to the hardest working states in America? We're going to find out in Care Don't Care in just a second. You guys realize 2 weeks from Saturday is the first Longhorn football game, right?
1: Mm-hmm. Can't believe it.
0: Catch all the games here on 98.1 KBET. Craig Way has the call. And we're going to have Craig on every week talking Longhorn football. One of the huge benefits of being on KBET is that. Mm-hmm. You got Craig Way, the voice of the Longhorns, here at the radio station. He's nice enough. He's going to spend some time with us on Mondays after the game. So make sure you tune in for that. It's a ways away, but it's going to be a lot of fun talking Longhorn football with Craig Way. Let's do Care Don't Care.
2: All right. Do you guys care or don't care to find out where singles in 2026 are actually meeting? And I'm going to throw in this also. Keep in mind that this newest generation has a very old soul, right?
0: Oh, yeah, they do.
2: They do? So I don't know if that'll sway you into
0: it's
2: caring.
0: It's not bars and honky-tonks anymore, is it?
2: Oh, no, it is not. Y'all care?
0: Yeah, I do.
2: Yeah, they are going to, like, hobby-based events made for meeting people, trivia nights, mahjong events, and bird-watching meetups.
0: Bird-watching is huge.
2: Huge right now, but normally that's who you're older.
0: Yeah, bird-watching is huge with young people.
3: Really?
0: Huge, huge. My buddy David's son is, like, 23. It is it's an avid bird watcher, and he's got this huge group of friends. They'll get up at 5 o'clock in the morning on a Saturday to go look at birds.
3: Hmm.
0: Yeah, stupid.
1: I mean, I get it, getting up at that hour for duck and dove.
0: Because you're going to kill them, right?
2: Just to look at them?
1: Wow.
0: Yeah.
1: Who knew?
0: When I was 23, I was maybe getting home at 5 o'clock on a Saturday.
2: Right? You might have seen a bird, but just on accident.
0: Yeah, I mean, I heard one.
2: Yeah.
0: Yeah.
1: Wow.
0: That's interesting.
2: All right, do you guys care or don't care to find out what huge rom-com movie is getting a sequel? The sequel's in the works, and we're hoping that the two original stars are coming back for it.
0: I'm not really a rom-com guy. I mean,
2: if you're not a rom-com guy, you know about this movie.
0: JB, you decide. I don't want to make any
1: decisions. Sure. What is it?
2: How to Lose a Guy in 10 Days. The sequel is in the works. Kate Hudson is attached as a producer, and the studio has high hopes that both Matthew McConaughey and Kate Hudson will return.
0: No, I bet they do have high hopes. I bet they don't get them, but I bet they have high hopes that they
1: right.
0: would.
2: I would think so. With Kate Hudson being one of the producers, I think it's a pretty good bet.
1: But he wasn't an Academy Award winner when they did that.
0: He's not. He worked so hard to get past the Take My Shirt Off rom-com. I'd be shocked if he did it.
2: Right,
1: yeah, I'd be surprised. But I am looking forward to that Brothers movie with him and Woody Harrelson.
0: Mm-hmm. Yeah. I don't know anything about that.
2: It's the one they shot in Austin.
1: They were shooting all around Austin. There's suspicion that they might be half brothers.
0: That's why you showed me that photo.
2: I showed you that photo last night.
1: Shows them split down the middle.
2: Yes.
1: They do look like they're related for sure.
2: Right. When you put the two halves of their faces together, it 100% looks like them. But then for some reason, when you look separate, Sandy was like, they don't look alike at all, in real life.
0: I think we could put half of JB's face together with half of mine and we would look like brothers.
1: It's really weird. I know Woody Harrelson's brother, and he's like, yeah, I might find out that Matthew's a half brother of mine too. He said, I said, you legit do not know. He goes, no, I have no idea.
0: That's weird.
2: That is so strange. All right. Do you guys care or don't care to find out if Texas made it onto the list of the hardest working states in America?
0: My theory is if you carve Austin out, then they're number one. But because Austin's in it, drug us all the way to the bottom.
1: Most Austinites are not really working.
2: No. Not working hard?
1: No. I mean, how often in your daily life in and around Austin you meet someone who's really working? The people who come work on your house.
2: Mm-hmm. Yeah.
1: The plumbers, the electricians, HVAC. They're workers.
0: Yeah.
1: But everybody else is just kind of bebopping around.
0: Mm-hmm.
2: Well,
0: so
2: good
0: where
2: news,
0: are we?
2: Because Texas did make it on the list. We maybe could have been number one, but because of the lazy people in Austin, you're right, where y'all were saying, we're number seven on the list of the hardest working states. Number one, South Dakota.
0: Yep, that doesn't surprise me at all.
2: Doesn't surprise me at all.
0: Yeah, it doesn't surprise. I spent a summer there. A lot of hardworking people there. And I was in an area that was mostly tourists for the summer, but a lot of hardworking people there.
2: Yeah.
0: Who else was on that list?
2: The top five, Wyoming, number four, Hawaii, number three, Alaska, and number two, North Dakota. Yeah. Number one, South Dakota.
0: So the Dakotas are hardworking people.
2: I mean, they got a lot of cows and stuff up there. They got to move around and trees they've got to cut down.
1: I was watching the Little League World Series the other day. It's so fun to watch. And there was a kid. He may have been South Dakota. It might have been Montana. He had like rancher's gloves on when he was batting.
4: Yep, you're right. They just ain't right. You're up with JB and Sandy on 98.1 KVET. Austin's all-time country favorites. The most talked about music festival on the planet is now even bigger.
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98.1 KBET, your all-time country favorites. It's the JB and Sandy Show. Be with us tomorrow morning. We've got four pair of tickets to give away to see Tim McGraw at the Moody Center on September the 10th, making it as easy as possible for you. 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We will also give you the answers to questions 5 and 6 on our podcast. 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

0: 98.1 KVET, your all-time country favorites. I sent JB, JB and Trisha a text message yesterday that was directed towards JB, and Trisha's response was, "You guys are gross."
1: Y'all need some alone time.
0: So yesterday morning, JB came in and was very excited. He had a big smile on his face, which is rare.
2: so true.
0: For JB. And he was very happy, and he was, I think, delighted. Something, right?
1: Delighted is a good word.
0: JB had planned ahead and placed a Diet Dr. Pepper in their refrigerator the day before.
3: Yeah.
0: And he came walking in, was very proud of his cold Dr. Pepper.
3: Well, the fact that I remembered that I put the soda in the fridge, that's not like me.
0: No, it's like you put it in there and then just forget about it.
3: Exactly.
0: And you remembered.
3: I'd remember like a month later, oh, whatever happened to this.
1: But you were so excited.
3: It was a nice little treat. I don't have sodas very often, and I'm having one again today. It's 2 days in a row. Very rare for me, but what a treat.
0: Well, the reason you're having a nice cold Diet Dr. Pepper today is because I placed one in the refrigerator for you yesterday, and I sent JB a text that said, "JB, I put a Diet Dr. Pepper in the refrigerator for you because I care."
1: Because I care. Would you write like, "That's so thoughtful." And I was like, "Y'all are gross."
3: Yeah, what did I
1: get
3: say?
1: Get a room.
3: Oh, I said so sweet.
0: Yeah, that's what it was. So sweet.
1: So sweet.
0: And Trish was just grossed out of anything that's friendly or kind, thoughtful.
1: But you two doing that to each other, that took it to a whole new level.
0: Us doing it to you to make you feel uncomfortable is why we were doing it.
1: I understand. I was totally the target of that.
3: Trisha can't. She cannot stand anything super sweet.
0: Mm-mm.
3: Is that a good way to describe it?
1: Very uncomfortable.
0: Yes.
1: And that happens.
3: Like very emotionally engaging. It just weirds you out.

0: 98.1 KBET, your all-time country favorite. Stick around. Angie's coming in at 10 o'clock, and she's got those Co-Wetzel tickets to win at 10 after the hour. She'll give you a keyword. Tap the microphone on the iHeartRadio app. Use the keyword, and you could win tickets. Earlier this week, the new documentary on Netflix called The Testimony of Vince Young came out. I've watched the trailer several times. I've not sat down and watched it yet, but I'm going to.
1: Yeah, I definitely want to see it. I saw something on socials yesterday, him talking about it. I have no idea what to expect.
0: I don't either, but I thought it was interesting. On social, he posted that how great it was to watch the movie on the big screen. Of course, it's a Netflix show, but if you're Vince Young, you can get it played on a big screen with friends and family in River Oaks in Houston. And I was like, I don't know if I could sit there and watch my whole story be told in front of friends and family.
1: Oh, right.
2: Because of things you might not want them to know?
0: Because they probably already know it. I just don't want to be sitting there while they're watching. And I'd be real, real okay with friends and family watching me score that touchdown in the Rose Bowl.
2: Yeah, you did.
0: But I don't know about the whole thing. It would just be kind of awkward to sit and watch it. But I can't wait to see it. Perfect timing. Season's going to start.
1: I know. Everyone's amped up for the season to start. Let's both make an effort to watch it so we can discuss it. Mm-hmm. But maybe this is why some of these stories have been coming out as of late, like the TGI Fridays story before the Rose Bowl.
2: Yeah.
1: Is that, that's why, now it's making sense why these Vince Young stories were coming up. That was some USC fans being really ugly to him.
0: Mm-hmm.
1: And they went to TGI Fridays to get some wings.
0: In L.A.
1: Yeah.
0: Which is
1: just funny.
2: Yeah. Random.
1: And that just gave him fuel.
0: Yeah. He said, we're done with all the pageantries and niceties mm-hmm. of the Rose Bowl. Let's go to work.
1: It's on.
0: And play football. It's hard to believe it's the 20th anniversary of that national championship.
2: That's right? True.
0: And I think the Longhorns could win another one this year. Let's go if they do.
1: We have to.
0: It's tradition, Trish.
2: I agree.
1: We went to an 05 when they won. Was it 08 when they went again?
0: Yeah, we went both years. We went both years.
1: And that's when Colt McCoy got injured in the first quarter. But so we were at both, you know, attempts. One went our way.
0: And we also were at the 96 Big 12 championship.
1: The very first one. The very first Big 12 championship.
0: Right. So
2: it's kind of y'all's thing.
0: I guess it is. The key to this going is getting someone else to pay for it.
1: That's the key. You too can go to beautiful St. Louis.
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0: 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Stick around. Angie's getting ready to come in. She's got those Coetzel tickets to give away at 10 after the hour every hour. So be listening to win. Also, make sure you go to our social media today, tomorrow. We've got four pair of Tim McGraw tickets to give away. We're giving you the answers to questions 7 and 8 on Instagram at KBET FM, Facebook at 98.1 KBET. And on our podcast, we're giving the answers to questions 5 and 6. So you can have 40% of the answers before you've even played the game. So do that. We wrap up the show every day with some of the things we learned. Trisha, what do you got?
1: Well, one of the things we learned about that's pretty cool is this website called Muscle Wiki, W-I-K-I, a free fitness platform that lets you have interaction with just an animated body. You click on a muscle group and then it pulls up the exact exercises you should do to build up that muscle group.
2: Yeah, it's pretty slick. It, not only that, it has, you check a box of all the types of exercise equipment you have available in your gym or home gym, whether it's kettlebells or bands, stretch bands, a medicine ball, stuff like that. You check that and it will show you appropriate exercises to do for that specific muscle area that you clicked on. Amazing.
1: It's amazing.
2: And that's free. I don't know what their angle is.
1: Yeah, you don't have to be I think if you want to go a little bit deeper, like with a meal prep or something like that, you might have to get a membership. But the interactive map, the anatomical diagram is totally
2: or
1: free.
2: Maybe you pay for the mobile version, which you would actually take into the gym.
0: With yeah. Wiki Muscle?
1: Wiki Muscle. No, I'm sorry.
2: Muscle Wiki.
0: Muscle Wiki. Okay. Mm-hmm.
2: Pretty slick.
1: And also, JB, you have to do your dog voice when you try and take your dogs out to
2: it's
1: go potty.
2: It's not my dog voice. It's my voice. That's what's embarrassing.
1: But it doesn't sound like your voice when you do it.
2: No, I was pointing out earlier how I just feel like I've hit a rock bottom. We're fostering this little dog, so I'm out in the yard a lot with the dogs trying to house train this little guy. And I find myself early in the morning at late at night standing out there alone going, go pee-pee. I don't know why I say it that way. I think it's because they're small dogs. I could just as easily say, hey, could you go to the bathroom, Marty?
1: Go pee-pee so bad.
2: Instead, I'm going, go pee-pee. Go pee-pee. Come on. Hey, you're trying to be quiet for the neighbors at 5 a.m. Go pee pee.
1: That's my favorite thing today.
0: Is there anything else?
1: No, that's it.
0: JB, what is it you say to the dog?
2: Go pee pee.
0: Have a great day. Back tomorrow. Goodbye.

0: 98.1 KVAT, Austin's all-time country favorites. I feel like I need to explain this a little more because I just mentioned Tropical Storm Dolly has formed in the Atlantic. Now, they don't think this is going to be an issue, this storm. But, you know, I mean, obviously we know here in Texas, these storms, the names are decided well before hurricane season even starts. So just what a crazy coincidence, right, that the week that Dolly Parton passes away, the next tropical storm up is named Dolly. But also appropriate that it's not going to be a really bad storm because Dolly's nice. It's probably going to be the nicest tropical storm we've ever had.
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5: 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The early mornings, the mom guilt, the did I sign that permission slip panic? Nothing is off limits here, and nothing is sugarcoated.
6: Mom life is calling, and I have my last volleyball tournament of Irie's club team volleyball, and I cannot wait for it to be over.

0: Thanks so much for listening while you're working today to 98.1 KVAT. 2027 NASCAR Cup Series schedule has been released. Of course, we got another race back here at COTA. As far as venues go, there have only been two really big changes for this next season. North Wilkesboro Speedway set to go back to hosting the All-Star race. Dover will get their points race back. Bowman Gray Stadium will not return as the host for the Clash. They're going to move that back to Daytona International Speedway in February. And they have announced they will not be back for the street course race at the Naval Base Coronado.
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NFL preseason continues tomorrow. Texans taking on the Panthers at 7 o'clock in Charlotte. And the Cowboys are home against the Saints. It's going to be a 7 p.m. kickoff tomorrow night. Here's

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I hope you're having a great work day. Thanks for listening to us in Leander. Here's Diamond Rio and Beautiful Mess.

0: Alaska Flats, Fast Cars, and Freedom. It's Angie Ward. NASCAR fans going to be watching Daytona this weekend. See who makes it to the chase. It's Angie. Did I say that already? I feel like I'm losing my mind. This has been such a crazy week with the passing of Dolly. I'm telling you. Like, I don't know. I can't even think straight. It's just like it's not real.
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0: It's Angie Ward. Thank you so much for hanging out with us in Pflugerville or wherever you're listening on the iHeartRadio app. I've got an at-work perk for you. I love this. Co Wetzel headed to the Moody Center on September the 3rd. We're going to get you in every hour. 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Say the keyword, Co. So it's as easy as saying, hey, Angie Ward, I need to see Co Wetzel in concert with 98.1 KVAT. That'll get you in the running.
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0: When days go by on 98.1 KVET, Austin's all-time country favorites. Don't forget to hang out with JV and Sandy tomorrow morning. 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

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Right now it's Crazy Town from Jason Aldean.

That's one of the songs I always turn up, man. I love that. Yeah. From Stardust, that's Willie. I'm Bob from Sweetwater. And this is Austin's all-time country favorites. 98.1 KBET. Alan Jackson. Got something you want to hear? Let me know. 844-390-KBET.

0: That's Kenny. Yeah. Hall of Famer, Kenny Chesney. It's Pickett, Austin's all-time country favorites, 98.1 KVET. 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

hope that you're following me on Instagram. I've got to get 10 more followers by the end of the week. So if you're not following me, Bob Pickett Radio on Instagram. Thanks for following KVET, and thanks for following me, Bob Pickett Radio on Instagram. Aaron Tippin and some words of advice. 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

We got a bobblehead night coming up at Dell Diamond this weekend, right? A lot going on at the Dell. We're going to check with Melissa from the Round Rock Express, just two songs away from now, and find out what's happening tonight, tomorrow night, and the weekend at Dell Diamond with the Express. 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

You know, it's her birthday tomorrow. Shania Twain, let's see if we can do the math. She was born in 1965. That means that, but those are Canadian years. But yeah, tomorrow's Shania's birthday. I looked ahead. I know. I believe everything you see on the internet, right? 98.1 KVET.

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that mountain music well. Next, we're going to play the pick hit of the day. What song was number 4 on this day in 92? Never made number 1. Peaked to number 4. Find out after George.

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3: Going all the way back to 1977. This was never a number one song. It peaked at number four on this day in 1977. One of my favorite songs. Growing up with an 8-track tape. Glen Campbell and Sunflower. It's the KVET pick hit of the day.

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0: I have to say, it's one of my favorite Dolly Parton songs ever. Oh, I love that. Here you come again, Dolly Parton. I'm Bob Pickett, 98.1 KVET. Just in case you missed the nationwide keyword, your chance, $1,000, trip to our iHeartRadio Music Festival now. 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

0: Austin's all-time country favorites, 98.1 KVIN. I'm Bob Pickett. 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

Thursday night, a lot of high school football games kicking off tonight, so we want to wish your favorite team best of luck. 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Now, I'm ready for UT college football. You are too. 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

man is celebrating 30 years in the business. This man is celebrating over 40 years in the business. 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

Oh, I'm from the country, man. I wish I'd bought a lot of the country years ago. Yeah. Before property taxes went up anyway. 98.1 KVET with Pickett. What do you regret, huh?

0: 98.1 KVET, I'm Bob Thicke. And I was out earlier today at the Salvation Army office there on Maynard Road. Today is the Salvation Army Day of Giving. Goal is $1 million. They're not there yet, and they've got less than an hour to raise $1 million. And again, the money raised stays right here, Travis and Williamson County. 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And when you talk to them and go there, tell them that the Pickett from KVET sent you. And thanks for helping.
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Hey, officer, I was looking for love. Boy, that's going to cost you some time in this slammer, right? 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

Hope you have a nice, safe night. Remember that eclipse tonight. That's going to happen, okay? It's a lunar eclipse. And it should peak right around after 11 o'clock tonight. So it's worth it. It's past my bedtime, but I'm going to stay up just to watch it anyway. Hope you do, too. 98.1 KBET.